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1: I'm not in this world to live up to your expectations. Neither are you here to live up to mine.

Greetings. I want to say greetings in the name of Lord God and Savior Jesus Christ, who have in this day revealed himself unto us through the wonderful and real personality that of His Imperial Majesty Emperor Eliai King Selassie I, the first, while conquering my land of a tribe of Judea, elect of God, true light of this world, earth, rightful ruler, and defender of the Orthodox Christian faith. And so we're about Lubik Motoyota Studio for Lim FM, and this is now you Iggy Airy, Reggae Jam with Brian Man in the building.

Als je wat hebt om te vieren, we feliciteren hierbij. En even of hier zo boem. Vooral de one in de zieke inrichting. We wensen de beterschap toe. 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It's life journey. En tonight we continue our life journey. Ja man, zeker with the almighty positivity. En we started out with Chronics. Chronics en Kiss Nandi. Victory. When you are winning, it is a sweet story. But when you are not, then the war is bitter. You are quick to call me a sinner. Only Jaja know my history. So we have to give the king glory. Like a tree planted by the river, I smile with the sun. En na a opening one, die so started gewoon met Chronics alongside Kiss Nandi. One of my favorite. It's all about the reggae jam at Lim FM. 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

Samuel Kefan, Sisla Kalanji and Marlon Usher. And a video clip on the man name up in Kingston, Jamaica. Na Joss Manchard. Sisla Kalanji, what geweldig, geweldig, geweldig. And from Sisla Kalanji and Marlon Usher, strictly to the man called Kerry James alongside Phantom Moja and Turbulence. We're so on samenwerking.

Precious, Boss Pipe. So amazing. One of the last one for some Precious bring out, Precious Boss Pipe bring out, and that so amazing. And this one is Mr. Maxi Priest, the legend.

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0: 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But Maxi Priest are looking for love somewhere out there. What you mean? It's the reggae jam.

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1: 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The reggae jam in motion. And we are moving forward with this one. Natural. 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One down at maybe dry around this. Yeah. Precious bus pipe, man. Geluid, maybe fin so echt low quality.
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Effie Load, Wordafana, Ibamar. 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Here a bag of prayer this morning. Yeah man, we are moving forward. It's all about reggae music, me and semi people. 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

0: that I am mighty and thunderable, exhibir masagan, gramawi ras fatar madani alam, tina easterling the ghost and a ghast, sai tubia.
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she's really satisfied is when she has her audience around her. 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
1: Watch the sun, watch out. 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One thing we have to tell on us, so watch ya. Adam Mercy. Adam Mercy.

Me na Guyanese, me no Freddy no. But D, me take you money and me go buy sweetie ro. D, I Hindustani and you know man do next saga. Me, what me go club.